you. And I know that it sounds crazy. I just wanna see you. Oh, I gotta ask, do you got plans tonight? I'm a couple hundred miles from Japan and I.

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2: Ask yourself this. What are you doing it for? Is it for you?

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Whether you're broke or evergreen, you're black, white, beige, chola, descent, you're Lebanese, you're Orient. Whether life's disabilities left you outcast, but leader teased, rejoice and love yourself today, cause baby, you were born this way.

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1: I said I like it like that.
0: I said I like it like that.
1: I said I like it like that.
2: En Nexa FM 104.1, la tarde se vuelve naranja intensa con Bere Nexa.